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Ladies and gents, crystal-carrying pixie peasants and warriors, elders, ancestors, sons and daughters,

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0: американская фирма Transceptor Technology приступила к производству компьютеров «Персональный спутник».
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2: 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Jody Foster.
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0: She got still playing.
1: Still monkey down.
0: Brother can't hear. Yo, I know what, man. Let's leave and let's close the door. Let's lock him inside. Then he'll leave.
1: You better know.
0: Come on, let's go. Close the door. Brother's still playing. 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Yo, Jerry, turn off the light. Click.
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1: We want to be free. 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

They call me Dr. Jones, known as the Night Tripper. 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
4: The 70 billion people of Earth.
5: Where are they hiding?
4: The 70
5: billion people of Earth. Where are they hiding?
4: The 70 billion people of Earth.
5: Where are they hiding?
4: The 70 billion people of Earth.
5: Where are they hiding?
4: The 70 billion people of Earth.
5: Where are they hiding?
4: The 70 billion people of Earth.
5: Where are they hiding?
6: Program active. That's not us, Locke. We're from Locke. Evening. Here from the studios, I'm fun. This is where a news transmitted in Locke. It's coming to you over the...
5: Where are they hiding? Where are they hiding? Where